0: should probably be aware of.
1: I am always listening.
0: So be careful what you say around her.
1: You better.
0: And don't forget to tell her to play 106.7 Light FM.
1: Good choice.

0: who's this?
1: This is Kathy.
0: Kathy, what can I do for you?
1: I was calling because my husband and I just currently had twin daughters, and we also have a five-year-old little boy. I have been off work for 12 weeks, being able to stay home with the kids and everything, but I had to go back to work. And my husband is watching them in the evening so I can work, and it seems that he's having a lot of problems with handling them, taking care of them and everything, and it's really...
0: It's very, very stressful.
1: Stressful, yeah. It's really hurting our marriage in a lot of ways. It's like he's regressing, going back to the way he used to be, and just doesn't want to accept responsibility. He goes to work and he comes home, and that's all he wants to do. I need his help.
0: I was in a very similar situation, and I chose to separate and divorce from him. But if your husband, especially if he was raised in a traditional household where the man's job was to provide the income and the woman's job was to do everything else, he may not be able to change or want to change that way of thinking.
1: And where do I go from now? I mean, I've told him that I need him to be my supporter and the leader of the family. I'm being the mother and the father here, and I can't handle it.
0: Where you go now is you go see a counselor. You may have postpartum depression, which may be making it more difficult to see things clearly.
1: Mm-hmm.
0: You talk to a counselor and you start sorting through things and you start looking at things honestly. I would bet if I knew you better, I would find out that he's never been an equal partner. He's never been the one that planned family reunions, planned vacations, planned get-togethers, followed through, paid the bills, mowed the lawn. Did just about anything like that. You have been the breadwinner, the one holding it all together, the one who changes diapers, the one who gets up at 3 o'clock when the kids are throwing up, the one who changes the sheets after the kids threw up. I would bet you're the one that plans holiday meals, family get-togethers.
1: Yep.
0: And the reality is you've been able to juggle all those balls and handle it until now because you've got two babies.
1: Right.
0: And you're hitting a wall.
1: You're absolutely right.
0: Take the first step, honey. Get some help for you.
1: Okay.
0: All right. God bless
1: you.
0: Thank
1: you. You too.

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0: Hi there, this is Delilah. Who do you want to tell me about tonight?
1: My fiance, Chris, who is also my best friend.
0: And what do you want to tell Chris tonight?
1: Just that I love him so much, and I'm so blessed to have him as part of my life. I tried to set him up with my best friend 2 years ago, and things didn't work out quite that way, thankfully, and now I'm marrying him.
0: So you tried to push him off on best friend.
1: Yes.
0: Now, why did you think that he would be a good fit for her instead of for you?
1: The only reason is because they were the same age. So I thought they would be perfect, and I liked them both so much. And so I tried and tried, and neither one of them were ever interested in each other, despite my efforts. But thankfully, things just all kind of worked out, and he and I have been together for almost 2 years now.
0: And all of a sudden you woke up and you went, you know, at our age, it doesn't really matter if he's a year or two younger.
1: Oh, yeah. People have said, isn't it? I mean, you guys are so young. It's like, it doesn't matter. Like, age is just a number, and that doesn't even matter. Like, it's not a factor in our relationship.
0: I hope you have a beautiful wedding and a great life together.
1: Thank you so much. I really appreciate it.
0: You have a good night.

0: Debbie. This is Delilah. What can I do for you tonight?
1: Oh, man, I've been trying for like almost 6 months, and all of a sudden you came on. I thought, this lady is something else. She's special. And anyway, real quickly, I'm going to be married to my husband for 29 years, and we met when I was 9 or 10, and I was dared to ask for somebody to roller skate, and so I picked him. And a year after that, we dated a year, and we got married. Sunday will be our anniversary.
0: Happy anniversary, happy anniversary, happy anniversary, happy anniversary.
1: My husband, is just he's been there for me. I've had health problems and stuff, and he's there for me. And it just makes me feel so good, you know, that I have him. And, you know, we're going to Monterey this weekend, and I can't wait. And, you know, I'm sorry. I'm just so excited to talk to you.
0: I'm excited you got through. I'm excited that you've shared your life for this many years with this man that you love. And I am going to play a song for you. So thank you for calling, my friend.
1: Oh, you take care, Delilah, okay? And you're such a sweetheart. And keep up the good work, because I love listening to you. You just make me feel good.

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0: 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It's Cubby and Nina. 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You might be back tomorrow. You might not. We don't know.
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0: 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You have us on. 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